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Luke Combs, Sleepless in a Hotel Room on Taste of Country Nights, where it's beginning to look a lot like September. Let's get to fall. I'm ready. It's Evan Paul. I got Ella Langley and Morgan Wallen's duet coming up after Tucker Wetmore and Wind Up Missing You on Taste of Country Nights.

0: Taste of Country Nights, Evan Paul hanging with Russell Dickerson. Congrats on being a new dad, man. What kind of dad stuff are you doing now?
1: All the dad stuff, like, is just like responsibilities. You know what I mean? Like, you got to take out the trash. You got to mow the grass. You got to, you know, make sure that yard is looking delicious.

0: That is Zach Top. It's called South of Sanity on Taste of Country Nights. I think I'm north of Sanity, but I'm not quite sure. I think my wife would disagree. It's Evan Paul. And look, I got your shot at a $500 prepaid Visa gift card. 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

0: Kenny Chesney would get along on Taste of Country Nights with Evan Paul. I actually just went to a wedding this past weekend. It was my wife's cousin's wedding. I think that's right. Anyway, there was none of this going on. I thought about it, though. It's Water at a Wedding from Graylin James on Taste of Country Nights.
1: Well, I didn't want to show up, but our families go way back. So when you said your vows, that's exactly where I sat. Thank God for open bars, because watching all this ain't easy. In the middle of y'all's first dance.

0: Taste of Country Nights. Evan Paul here with Jason Aldean. All right, man, I got to ask a hard-hitting question. Is the Aldean family complete? Am I even allowed to ask that?
1: Oh, it is complete, my man. Yeah, there it is. Yeah, I always tell my wife, I'm like, if you have another baby, it's going to be with a different husband. I am out of the game.
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0: Hey, it's Kurt and Sam. Join us tomorrow morning for everything you need to get your day started on the right foot. We've got all the new country starting at 6 a.m. tomorrow right here.

That is Hardy, a favorite country song, Taste of Country Nights. You know, no matter what your favorite country song is, we're pretty guaranteed to play it for you tonight on Taste of Country Nights. Just hang out with me. I'll be the one pressing play. You ain't got to do anything. Here's Hudson Westbrook and Painted You Pretty on Taste of Country Nights.

0: That is new country from Hudson Westbrook. It's called Painted You Pretty on Taste of Country Nights with Evan Paul. There is a petition now to rename the Nashville Airport after Dolly Parton, and it's picking up steam right now. It's gaining a lot of momentum with more than 122,000 people having signed it at change.org. I think it should be Dolly Parton's International Airport. That's what I think. Parton once herself joked about the idea. She said, it would be fun to hear passengers told that their flight was departing from Nashville's departing. Tens of thousands of new signatures have been added since her passing, of course, which is just hard to get over. I mean, Dolly was so much bigger than country music. She was like everything, you know? I know you're feeling the same pain I have been. Hey, coming up next, I got Dylan Scott, brand new country. It's called Dear Big City. Coming up on Taste of Country Nights. It's Evan Paul, Taste of Country Nights on Lone Star 99.5.
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Josh Ross and Hate How You Look, kicking off the 8 o'clock hour here on Taste of Country Nights with Evan Paul. I got Morgan Wallen coming up. Taylor Swift is on the way. But hey, we all got some famous friends right now.

0: I'm excited for NFL football to be kicking off and people to get mad that Taylor Swift is on TV too much when the Chiefs play. Let's keep the second shift going with Morgan Wallen, I Got Better, on Taste of Country Nights.
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0: New country right there from Stella Lefty. That one is called Boston on Taste of Country Nights. I'm hanging out here with Stella. While the whole country is singing Boston, who would you want to sing Boston?
1: I mean, like, can I do the person that I just think is amazing? And, like, even if, you know, their voice is, like, better than the song, like, they could, you know? Because in my head, I'm naturally thinking about Chris Stapleton. I'm like, like, I love him, but I don't know, you know, he could do better than Boston, I think, you know?
0: I don't know. That would be sick, though. That would be so cool. Okay.
1: I love him.
0: Okay, that would be nice.
1: Or Luke Combs. I'll say also Luke Combs.
0: Check out more from my exclusive interview with Stella Lefty, the girl that sings Boston, at tasteofcountry.com. And hang on to your britches. Coming back, I got a throwback from Billy Currington. People are crazy. Also, we'll play new Dustin Lynch next on Taste of Country Nights. It's Evan Paul, Taste of Country Nights on Lone Star 99.5. 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

0: sorry if I'm bothering you, but I wanted to ask, what was the new song? I heard a John Party song about 20 minutes ago that I don't think I've ever heard before, but I know John Party's voice when I hear it. What was the name of that one?
1: Let me see. Oh, that was Boots Off. John Party Boots Off. Yeah, it's his new song. Thank you so much for checking in. Reminder, you can call in for whatever you need. 888-544-7181. 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
0: Hey, it's Kurt and Sam. Join us tomorrow morning for everything you need to get your day started on the right foot. We've got all the new country starting at 6 a.m. tomorrow right here.

Co-Wetzel, High Road on Taste of Country Nights. It's Evan Paul. Coming up next, we're going to talk about what's trending in country music news. It

0: New country there from Luke Combs. That one's called Rethink Some Things on Taste of Country Nights. It's Evan Paul. Let's get a look at what's trending in country music news at tasteofcountry.com. I recently sat down with Carly Pearce. We chatted about her new album that just came out on Friday called Honest Woman. And I asked her, what was her most vulnerable song on the album?
1: I just put out a song on Friday called Happy for Myself. And it's a story of going to a ring store or a jewelry store with my girlfriend who was getting engaged and feeling just really jealous and envious of her and feeling that comparison of when will I be happy for myself.
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Kenny Chesney, carry on Taste of Country Nights with Evan Paul. Everybody makes fun of me for my big old 22-ounce soup bowl of coffee. They're like, man, if I had a cup of that, I'd be going all night. Yeah, I'm on my third one of those. Coming up, I got Been By Now from Morgan Wallen after Jelly Roll, Taste of Country Nights.

0: Taste of Country Nights. We're hanging out with Jordan Davis tonight on the second shift. You're on a song with Thomas Rhett. Are y'all having some sort of competition to see who can have the most kids?
1: If we are having a competition that I don't know about, he is one and will continue to win because I'm tapping out at four. So he's got me beat at five, but he can have that belt. I'm cool with where I'm at.

0: That is Hardy featuring Tim McGraw, Morgan Wallen, and Eric Church. It's called MacArthur, a Taste of Country Nights with Evan Paul. And let's talk about how much money it costs to get a kid back to school. I mean, we have a kid in preschool and one in elementary school, and it was at least $300 just to get them squared away with everything they need. 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

to dust off the old Chevy and crank it up. I got Bailey Zimmerman, Chevy Silverado, coming up for you right after Flatland Cavalry. Here's Never Coming Back on Taste of Country Nights.

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1: What's something Luke Combs really nerds out about? 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
2: Yeah, that's it for me. 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I said, did you ever think that I would be on the couch talking to you about deer genetics? 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I mean, just, she's like, oh, that's so great. You know, you feel like you've got good genetics on this property.

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0: Hey, it's Kurt and Sam. Join us tomorrow morning for everything you need to get your day started on the right foot. We've got all the new country starting at 6 a.m. tomorrow right here.

Ella Langley and Be Her on Taste of Country Nights. A lot of people are calling Carter Faith the next Ella Langley to blow up. Here's her song featuring Wyatt Flores. It's called Nothing Better to Do.

0: New country there from Carter Faye featuring Wyatt Flores. It's called Nothing Better to Do on Taste of Country Nights. Hey, we're all here on the second shift because we don't got nothing better to do to get that money, put that food on the table, you know? I appreciate you being a part of the second shift. 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I got Carrie Underwood coming up next, and a guy that just announced his debut EP is on the way. Zach John King is coming up on Taste of Country Nights. It's Evan Paul, Taste of Country Nights on Lone Star 99.5. And when you...
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That's Kevin Powers featuring Shaboozy. It's called Move On. 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We give you two brand new trending tracks back to back for you to check out. These are the ones that all your friends are going to be talking about pretty soon. Here's Tucker Wetmore and Who Told

0: Taste of Country Nights. Evan Paul here with Blake Shelton. What's the most dad thing you do now that you're a stepdad?
1: Oh, I do a lot of dad stuff. I guess the most like cliche dad thing I do every single day when the kids get home from school, Apollo, our youngest, we throw the football for about 30 minutes. And he's got this thing he loves to jump on the trampoline while I throw the football to him. So he can do like the, you know, the crazy, Odell Beckham catches and DeAndre Hopkins and stuff.

0: Langley featuring Morgan Wallen, I Can't Love You Anymore. On Taste of Country Nights with Evan Paul, every Friday night we'd hang out with one of country music's biggest superstars. Coming up this Friday, we're hanging with Scotty McCreery on the second shift. We love Scotty McCreery here at Taste of Country Nights. He's always good to us. He'll be coming by to talk about everything he's got going on and the release of his latest album, 15, which is a look back at his 15 years since he won American Idol. I'm going to talk to him about that and all kinds of stuff coming up on Friday night. That starts right at 7 o'clock. If you want to put a note down or put it in your calendar, Scotty McCreery on the second shift with us Friday night. Hang on, I'm going to kick things off next with Riley Green on Taste of Country Nights. It's Evan Paul, Taste of Country Nights on Lone Star 99.5. From the Tech Campus to the...
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and change my mind on Taste of Country Nights. I want to give a shout out to Ingrid and her whole crew working for Dixie Maid Service. They're doing some commercial cleaning of buildings tonight, listening to Taste of Country Nights. I appreciate you guys getting in touch with us. 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
0: Hey, it's Kurt and Sam. Join us tomorrow morning for everything you need to get your day started on the right foot. We've got all the new country starting at 6 a.m. tomorrow right here.

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1: Chase Matthew and Darlin' on Taste of Country Nights with Evan Paul. Coming up next, we're going to talk about what is trending in country music news. That'll happen right after Cody Johnson. It's his new one called Horseback on Taste of Country Nights.
2: He's a ranch hand in a pinch, man. 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

0: want my horseback.
1: New country there from Cody Johnson. That one's called Horseback on Taste of Country Nights. It's Evan Paul. Let's get a look at what's trending in country music news at tasteofcountry.com. I recently sat down with Carly Pearce. We chatted about her new

0: album that just came out on Friday called Honest Woman. And I asked her, what was her most vulnerable song on the album?
1: I just put out a song on Friday called Happy for Myself. 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
1: 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Number three.

And at number three, that's Luke Combs and Be By You on your Taste of Country Nights top three most requested countdown. Number two tonight comes to us from Lauren Elena featuring Chase Matthew. It's called All My Exes. Another

0: New country there from Blake Whiten. That's called Bet On That on Taste of Country Nights. I tell you what you can bet on. Luke Bryan's going to come in hot with That's My Kind of Night to keep us going. That'll be on the way. Plus, I got brand new country from Riley Green and Tucker Wetmore on the way next as well on Taste of Country Nights. Hang with me.
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0: Taste of Country Nights. Evan Paul here, hanging out with Riley Green. Is it weird, like, now that you've, like, you're on and you've made it, having some of these guys you grew up listening to as, like, friends?
1: Oh, my gosh. It's the coolest thing about what we get to do is meeting these people that you grew up listening to and collaborating with some of them and getting to share the stage with them. It's pretty wild to be thinking that I've got Tracy Lawrence going on tour. You know, I've been a big fan of him forever.

0: New Country. That's Tucker Wetmore and Brunette on Taste of Country Nights. Here's some familiar country for you. I bet you remember this one. I bet you have a special memory in the back of your head from this one. Kenny Chesney, American Kids.
1: Double wide quick stop, midnight tea top, Jack in her cherry coat town. Mama and daddy put the roots right here, cause this is where the car broke down. Yellow dog school bus kicking up.

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0: Hey, it's Kurt and Sam. Join us tomorrow morning for everything you need to get your day started on the right foot. We've got all the new country starting at 6 a.m. tomorrow right here.

Shane Brown and Woman on Taste of Country Nights. Dustin Lynch is constantly looking for a woman, but he says he ain't easy to love. Here's his new track. Buffett's

0: New country there from Dustin Lynch. That one's called Easy to Love on Taste of Country Nights. I just want to say thank y'all for listening to the show. You make it easy to work on the second shift. I appreciate you getting me through it tonight with your calls and your requests and all that. I got Zach Taub coming up for you next and brand new country from Ian Munsick called Love is Blind. That's going to be on your radio, hopefully, as you're heading home. But if you got to stay on, we'll keep the radio on for you. Don't you worry. This is Taste of Country Nights. It's Evan Paul, Taste of Country Nights on Lone Star 99.5. 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
1: Weather forecast, the temperatures on this Saturday and the weekend move into the upper 90s across most of the region with a southerly wind. The sky becomes partly cloudy by the afternoon. Rain chances are low. Temperatures will drop overnight tonight into the upper 60s. Tomorrow's ice again in the middle upper 90s. 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From the KMAX Storm Team, I'm meteorologist Ron Roberts.
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My book club president says reading is, quote, not a competition. 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

Brett Allen on Lodestar 99.5. It's my favorite time of year. Friday night football officially back on the South Plains. 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You got a band member that's holding down the field. 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

0: weather forecast, temperatures on this Saturday and the weekend move into the upper 90s across most of the region with a southerly wind. The sky becomes partly cloudy by the afternoon. Rain chances are low. Temperatures will drop overnight tonight into the upper 60s. Tomorrow's ice again in the middle upper 90s. Weather brought to you by Sonic and the Sonic Refreshers. From the KMAX Storm Team, I'm meteorologist Ron Roberts.
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1: He's a ranch hand in a pinch, man. 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

0: forecast temperatures on this Saturday and the weekend move into the upper 90s across most of the region with a southerly wind. The sky becomes partly cloudy by the afternoon. Rain chances are low. Temperatures will drop overnight tonight into the upper 60s. Tomorrow's highs again in the middle upper 90s. 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From the KMAX Storm Team, I'm meteorologist Ron Roberts.
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Brett Allen on Lone Star 99.5. 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We've got cash, we got trips, we got concert tickets, and a bunch more up for grabs.

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1: Plains weather forecast, the temperatures on this Saturday and the weekend move into the upper 90s across most of the region with a southerly wind. The sky becomes partly cloudy by the afternoon. Rain chances are low. Temperatures will drop overnight tonight into the upper 60s. Tomorrow's ice again in the middle upper 90s. 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From the KMAX Storm Team, I'm meteorologist Ron Roberts.
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1: We've been to both Carolinas, seen a big Montana sky, driven up and down the coast a few times, London, Paris, paradise. 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And damn,

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Yeehaw! 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Yeah! 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

0: Tom Wayne's weather forecast. Temperatures on this Saturday and the weekend move into the upper 90s across most of the region with a southerly wind. The sky becomes partly cloudy by the afternoon. Rain chances are low. Temperatures will drop overnight tonight into the upper 60s. Tomorrow's highs again in the middle upper 90s. Weather brought to you by Sonic and the Sonic Refreshers. From the KMAX Storm Team, I'm meteorologist Ron Roberts.
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day, Potts Farm was a place to go. 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
0: Yeah, I heard that.
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0: I get an amen?
1: Amen.
0: We got an amen. A couple of them right there. Shaboozy with Jelly on this hump day. It's Kurt and Sam in the morning. Second day of September already.
1: What?
0: What? It's beautiful crazy is what it is, I tell you.
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0: So it's been over a week now, of course, since we lost Dolly. And, you know, we still kind of, if you're like me, every now and again, you sit back and like, oh.
1: I know, right?
0: Dolly, right? I mean,
1: well,
0: come
1: and
0: on.
1: My Facebook is still so full of like her quotes and just pictures of her when she was young. And oh my gosh, yeah. It's just so beautiful.
0: And you read so many stories about, you know, why did she do this? Or here's the story behind that. I mean,
1: you know,
0: there's
1: one
0: just
1: thing
0: a ton out there.
1: I do want to notice or want to mention though is, did you notice that I have not had one person say a bad thing about her? I have not seen a single person say anything bad, which is wild. It's beautiful.
0: She might be the only person that
1: in the world
0: that everybody could agree on, right? I mean,
1: it's wild.
0: And we have an update now. You'd heard, or maybe you've heard, that they want to name the Nashville airport for Dolly.
1: Yes.
0: And the latest update is that both the governor of Tennessee, Bill Lee, and the mayor of Nashville, Freddie O'Connell, are two of the big voices calling for that to actually happen. There's been an online petition, or I don't know if it's a petition or whatever it is, but over 160,000 signatures have been gathered supporting that move. Now, here's the thing, though.
1: So
0: it says
1: beautiful.
0: It says it's going to cost $10 million to make that happen. I don't know why. I mean, obviously, you got to change the signs, but really, we got to spend $10 million
1: Jeez.
0: On signs. But at any rate, so the only pushback is some people are saying, well, if we're going to spend $10 million, wouldn't Dolly, she would have rather had us spend that $10 million on like her imagination library?
1: Yeah.
0: Or something like that.
1: Or what if you brought the imagination library to the airport? Like a little, you know how they have those little libraries set up in people's yards?
0: Oh, like the free little libraries?
1: Bring a book, get a book?
0: Yeah.
1: How cool would that be?
0: Yeah. I mean, there's a lot of ways to do it. I don't know much about, you know, like, but every time you hear a cost like that, I'm like, how do we know it's going to cost $10 million? It seems like that on
1: That's
0: just about
1: outrageous.
0: Anything you hear these days, like, well, they're going to do a study on the whatever, and it costs $250,000 to do this. What? How does it cost that much?
1: I could make a sign for a whole lot less than $10 million.
0: Well, but we have changed the names of airports for other famous people already, like the Reagan National Airport in Washington, D.C., right? Or you have, what's the one out in Vegas now? It used to be McCarran, but now it's named after Harry Reid.
1: Oh.
0: He used to be a senator from Nevada. So we did that. So, you know, seems like we could make this happen for Dolly,
1: absolutely.
0: Right? So we'll keep our eye on that one. Speaking of the tributes, though, to Dolly, Lainey Wilson posted some stuff on her Instagram about how what it was like working with Dolly and the last time that

0: could see those clips on our app. Lainey posted those on her Insta stories a couple days ago, I think it was already. But yeah, I mean, the tributes, they just keep
1: coming. So beautiful, yeah.
0: Yeah. So yeah, we've got more on that on our app, and stand by for more new country this hump day. That's next.
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1: The Lubbock Top Lanes weather forecast. The temperatures on this Wednesday, mostly sunny. The temperature, 98 degrees, about a couple of degrees hotter than what we had on Tuesday, with an overnight low temperature falling into the lower 70s. By Thursday, temperatures may make it to triple digits at 100 degrees. Friday, temperatures upper 90s. 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From the K-Max Storm Team, I'm meteorologist Ron Roberts.
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0: time of year. Football season's here. Are you doing any tailgating this year?
1: And
0: are you doing it correctly? We'll tell you what the perfect tailgate apparently includes.
1: Okay.
0: It's on the way next.

0: book moving on.
1: Well, you know, they say that baseball is known as America's national pastime, but I gotta think it's football these days, don't you think? I mean, now that it's football season, the NFL kicks off not this weekend, but next weekend. College football is back. High school football is back, depending upon where you are. And we love us some football.
2: Heck yes, we do.
1: It's Kurt and Sam here. We also love to tailgate.
2: I almost more than the football.
1: Well, here you go. Here is the recipe for the perfect tailgate.
2: I think I know the recipe for a perfect tailgate, Kurt St. John. It's food, beer, and good music.
1: Okay, well, yes, that's all true.
2: What am I missing?
1: Specifically, this is a from Talker Magazine. They did a survey of 5,000 tailgaters, and here's what they found out, okay? You've got to, number one, the perfect tailgate starts 2.5 hours before kickoff, on average. Now, if you're hosting a home gate is when you're just having people over to your house to watch the game, okay, right? You're not actually going to the stadium to watch a game. That starts a little earlier, just under 3 hours before.
2: Okay.
1: So if your team is kicking off at 6 or whatever, you got to have everybody ready to go at the house there by 3.
2: For sure.
1: Yeah, okay.
2: Okay.
1: Now, it says here the top states for tailgating, Louisiana, Alabama, and Wisconsin. Ladies and gentlemen, thank you very much. Thank you very much right there. America's Dairyland, the cheeseheads, getting it done. Home gates, though, becoming more popular, almost more popular than going to the game because it's so expensive to go to whatever game you're going to these days.
2: Yeah, truth.
1: 39% of the people in this survey prefer just doing the home gate. The biggest reason is, well, it's cheaper. You got more flexibility, and it's easier to get to the bathroom. Because the lines at the bathroom, if you're doing a home gate, way less than if you're at the stadium.
2: Right.
1: Just like you said, 61% of people say the tailgating's better than the actual game.
2: Woo-woo.
1: Right. It says here, once the game starts, we expect to spend about 2.5 hours, maybe 2.9 hours actually watching the game. So if you put it all together, it's about a 6-hour commitment.
2: Yes, it is.
1: There. So now, the most popular tailgate foods, what do you think those are?
2: Burgers, brats, and chips.
1: Okay, the burgers you got, brats is not it, but hot dogs comes in number two. Although
2: you know what I mean.
1: The Wisconsin
2: Burts
1: and me would go with the brats there, yeah.
2: Burts.
1: Chips and dips are in at number
2: Nailed
1: three.
2: It.
1: Yeah. Pizza. Have you ever had pizza at a tailgate?
2: No.
1: I don't know that I have.
2: I mean, that's more of a home gate one, I think.
1: Yeah. Wings. This is a couple of years ago. My buddy got tickets. I went back home to go to a Packers game.
2: Mm-hmm.
1: And his friend invited us to tailgate with them. This guy was like total pro.
2: Love it.
1: It was raining. It was like November and it was raining. It was not a fun day to be outside. And of course, Lambeau Field's outside. It's not, you know, there's no dome on it. But this guy had the tent set up at the back of his F-150.
2: Amazing.
1: He had the grill going. He had these amazing wings.
2: I don't think I'd want wings if I was legit tailgating, because that just seems messy.
1: It was kind of messy, but yeah. I'm like,

0: You know, I would rather just stay here under the tent and we can watch it on TV. I don't know that I have to go and sit out the rain in the stadium and pay the inflated prices for the beer and whatnot. But yeah, wings, I tell you, that's it. You got to have them right, though. And you got to do them, you know, I mean, it's a little more work, but yeah. Then the last thing, trays, you got your crackers, your meat and cheese, all that kind of stuff.
1: Oh, for sure.
0: Yeah. Okay. So that is it. I don't know. Folks from Louisiana, sound off. That's the number one tailgating state, it says here. Don't know. LSU's down in Louisiana. I guess they really know how to party down there.
1: Really?
0: Yeah. I don't know. Alabama?
1: Definitely surprised me. I'm not going
0: to
1: lie.
0: Okay. And it says the average football fan will go to 3 tailgate parties a year. I don't know that I go to 3 a year. I might get 1.
1: Oh, we tailgate for all of the games. For my kids' football
0: games. High school football game. Yeah, see, that's the thing. That's where you rank them up there.
1: But they feel so pro level. Like, they're so good. Like, they bring out, like, oh, man, the grill and everything.
0: Let us know. How many tailgate parties do you go to in a year? Hit us up on our app.
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0: Bailey Zimmerman here on this hump day. It's Kurt and Sam in the morning. Coming up, did they really spot a lion on the loose in Indiana?
1: What?
0: I know the lions are in Detroit, but this wasn't a real lion. Or was it just a stupid news story?
1: Okay.
0: We'll explain coming up after TK.
2: We got winners. We got losers. Chain smokers and boozers. And we got yuppies. We got bikers. We've got thirsty hitchhikers.

0: Well, folks in Indiana were a little freaked out. They'd been hearing about a lion on the loose, I guess a mama lion, a lioness, and a couple of lion cubs being on the loose. This was in Madison County and Hancock County, Indiana. But it turns out it was not a lion. And when you hear what it was, you'll understand why we put him in the old stupid news spotlight
1: okay,
0: today.
1: So curious.
0: Kurt and Sam in the morning. Stupid news here in Center Point, Indiana. Can pigs fly? No, but they can be mistaken for lions from a distance. Turns
1: what?
0: Out
1: no.
0: What people thought was a lion, just a couple of hogs.
1: No.
0: Hogs running loose. Apparently, the whole rumor gained steam when the Madison County Sheriff's Office picked up what they thought were large animals. Their heat-sensing drones had picked up. They're like, ooh. So they're like, is it a lion? And then it went nuts on social media, and people were sure they saw the lion, but it turns out, no. Just a big hog. Now, I don't know in what universe does a hog
1: look like a lion? Right.
0: Right?
1: What?
0: I'm sure there are some big oinkers out there, probably larger than lions, but I think you, at that point, that's where, outside of the fact that they're both large and they're both mammals,
1: right.
0: That's where the similarities stop. But it actually took Rebecca Rizzo, the head keeper at the Exotic Feline Rescue Center in Center Point, to put the whole controversy to bed. She said, no, there was no lion. She
1: you
0: said,
1: don't
0: I,
1: say.
0: We confirmed there were pigs in the area.
1: There were pigs.
0: She said local authorities spoke with them because they had what they said were credible reports of lions in the county. But
1: lions, tigers, pigs, oh my.
0: Oh my, yeah. So no, it was not a lion on the loose.
1: Oh my gosh.
0: Turns out it was just a pig.
1: So, at least it wasn't somebody dressed as a lion and they were like, lion!
0: Right.
1: Another wild animal is
0: right.
1: Definitely better.
0: It's slightly better than yes, that. Not by much.
1: Just kidding. It's a zebra. But my bad. I'm just so confused how it lied. Like,
0: I don't get it. Yeah.
1: It's
0: a unicorn. That's what it was. Yes. But either way, it does make them the latest member of our
1: Stupid News.
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0: Wednesday morning already, the 2nd of September. And I kid you not, there's a guy in our neighborhood already has his Halloween decorations up.
1: Of course he does.
0: It's September. It's spooky season, people. It's Kurt and Sam in the morning. Here's Ella and Morgan.

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0: Hey, what was once a luxury, but now it's no big deal?
1: Ooh.
0: Can you think of something like that? It's Kurt and Sam in the morning. We got a Wednesday going. 2nd of September already. Reason I bring this up is I was out for, I don't do it often, but I was cleaning my car.
1: Oh, nice.
0: I had the vacuum out, and I was, you know, trying to vacuum up, you know, 6 months worth of fries that had fallen between the seats and all that kind of stuff.
1: Okay.
0: And I didn't have, I didn't have the fob with me. We don't have keys anymore, but I didn't have the fob with me. And I was trying to roll, you know, trying to get the windows down because it was hot, right? And I'm like, you know, back when I was a kid,
1: we just crank
0: the windows down, you know, to have. And then it got me thinking. I'm like, yeah, the power windows. Ooh, what are you, rich? What are you driving, a Cadillac? What the, you and your power windows over there, fancy. But I was like, well, now, no, it's every car's got it, right? It's not a big deal.
1: Speaking of which, a backup cam.
0: Oh, yes.
1: So I was driving the other day and my backup cam decided to stop working again. It's been doing this on and off. I drive a

0: cam so much. It's not like my crutch. I always still look. Yeah. But the fact that you cannot see directly behind you, that scares the crap out of me, especially when there's little kids that I can't see.
1: Yeah. So what is something that was once a luxury that now is no big deal, or that we just kind of take for granted?
0: Right.
1: Now? Let us know on our app. We got a message here. Speaking of cars, Ashley said, how about your GPS? Right?
0: Yes.
1: What did we do without having, yes, what did we do without having that on our phone? Or my car is old enough that it has its own native navigation system.
0: Oh, boo.
1: It's not bad.
0: Really?
1: But it's not updated. You know,
0: yeah, you have to update it.
1: You have to update it. Yeah, I would have to call the company and pay a couple $100. I'm like, well, I don't need that because I can just use the one on my phone. But if I'm too lazy to navigate through the one on my phone, I can just use that one.
0: And then you're like on a road that no longer exists and you're like, where am I?
1: It hasn't been that bad just yet.
0: Okay.
1: But yeah, but that's a good one. Yeah, your GPS. Lauren says, how about high-speed Wi-Fi? Right, we just that's like the power these days,
0: yes.
1: Right? Wherever you go, you're like, what's the Wi-Fi? Where do we have the?
0: That was my absolute first thought because I thought about being in high school and you couldn't be on the Wi-Fi at the same time as somebody was on the phone, and
1: yeah.
0: You had the dial-up and it took forever.
1: Yeah,
0: like if we had any of that, like the kids complain all the time about our high-speed Wi-Fi because it's just not working, right? It's just not fast enough for them. But like, I just imagine if they had the life that we had and didn't have any real Wi-Fi. That, yeah.
1: Yeah. Or
0: what a difference.
1: You want to make them, you make yourself sound ancient, tell them, we didn't even have that when I was a kid.
0: Oh, I have.
1: That's
0: he loves to remind me how old I am.
1: Right. All right. So what was once a luxury when it first came out, but now is not a big deal? Let us know on our app. We got more coming up.
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0: along with Top Lane's weather forecast. The temperatures on this Wednesday, mostly sunny. The temperature, 98 degrees, about a couple of degrees hotter than what we had on Tuesday, with an overnight low temperature falling into the lower 70s. By Thursday, temperatures may make it through triple digits at 100 degrees. Friday, temperatures upper 90s. Weather brought to you by Sonic and the Sonic Refresher. From the KMAX Storm Team, I'm meteorologist Ron Roberts.
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0: So what was a luxury when it first came out, but now, not a big deal. We just take it for granted. Mm-hmm. If something happens, it's not working, you don't have it, you're like, what do I have to, am I a caveman? Yeah. What am I going to do?
1: Like we talked about earlier, Wi-Fi backup cam. That one, my backup cam keeps going out.
0: Right?
1: Yeah, that was a luxury. Like if people had backup cam or like you said, the windows, the push down windows.
0: Yeah, the instead power of windows, the, right? Instead of the cranks.
1: Thank you.
0: Right, yeah, that's what
1: not
0: I was.
1: Not push down windows? Good Lord.
0: Power window. Well, that's right up there with, you are too young for this probably, but power steering and power brakes. That's just a thing now. But I think of my dad's car, there was no power steering and you had to crank it. There was no, and the
1: really?
0: Power brakes, you had to like step on it with all you had or that sucker wasn't going to stop.
1: Oh, that's terrifying.
0: Yeah. So now, not a big deal. Every car has it. That's not a big deal. So what is something that was a luxury when it first came out, but now, not that big a deal?
1: Did you always have cruise control, Kurt?
0: There was once, it was actually a station van at a radio station I worked at, and it did not have cruise at all.
1: Ugh.
0: And I used it once to move some furniture from my mom when she was moving into one of the assisted living places we were taking her. And I asked if I could take it home. This was, 10 years ago, whatever it was. And the station said, fine. And then I realized, wait, there's no cruise on this thing. So it was a 2-hour drive on the highway. So you're like,
1: gross.
0: Okay, now I'm going 70, now I'm going 55, now I'm going 72, now I'm going 30.
1: Boy.
0: Not fun. So, okay, what is it for you? Let us know on our app. We have Clarissa on our line. What is something that was a luxury when it first came out, but now it's not a big deal?
2: I would, the first thing that passed my head, honestly, is like,

0: headphones.
1: Oh, yeah, right.
2: Yes.
1: Right?
2: I remember
0: like,
2: feeling...
0: I feel like they're a lot more popular now that they've come back in, like, different styles. Like, they're very popular on
1: right.
0: people now.
1: Yeah, you see every... I mean, it's not unusual to see somebody walking around with a pair of Beats headphones or these big, huge... Kind of like the ones we're wearing
2: Apple
1: in the
2: Pods.
1: Studio now. You can't really see them. I know. I'll get close to the mic here so you can see the headphones
2: People
1: we're
2: don't
1: wearing.
2: Wear those quite as much as they wear just, like, the pods.
1: Yeah, right.
2: Yeah.
0: Right.
1: And I see that all the time. And,
2: but I remember feeling so cool when I got my first Discman and when I got my first MP3 player.
1: Right?
0: Oh, yep. The iPod.
1: I got my big headphones on. I'm enjoying my music. Here I am.
2: How cheap were those headphones, though? Like, they were so bad. I don't even think the dollar store sells stuff cheap anymore.
1: They're like the ones, the free ones they hand out on the plane now.
2: Yeah, no, those are even better than these. Like, they were so bad. They were like cardboard on the ends.
1: Yeah, pretty much.
0: Yeah, they were bad.
2: Super flimsy.
1: So what was a luxury when it first came out? Now it's not a big deal. Got a message here from Brittany. How about the heated seats in your vehicle, right?
2: Oh, my gosh.
1: Yeah, or we have...
2: People have the AC seats, and that's not even fair.
1: We have that in Katie's car, yeah. So occasionally, if I get to drive that one, yeah, it is not... Oh, it's nice. You get
2: I use the good old-fashioned white towel method. Because my seats are leather, and oh, my gosh.
1: Oh, it gets a little warm there.
2: Oh, yeah, they'll burn my legs.
1: Yeah. Megan says the price of a flat-screen TV.
2: Oh, my God.
1: Right?
2: Yes. My friend bought a 3D TV when they came out, and they were like $3,000 or something wild like that.
1: Now they're
2: like,
1: what?
2: They don't even make them anymore, do they?
1: No, I don't think 3D they do. But what's it like a big screen or a flat? But what's it? What's
2: Dude,
1: like a really good size
2: one? You can get them for under
1: $1,000. Well, I was going to say,
2: they're
1: it's like $300, right? Yeah. It's not a big deal anymore.
2: I mean, we were walking through the clearance section, and I'm like, what? Seriously, like we would have spent $1,500 on this $200 TV a couple years ago.
1: Right. So what is something that, was a luxury when it came out, but now, it's not a big deal. Let us know on our app.
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1: Where the dirt is flying and the coffee is necessary.
0: You ain't kidding. 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

0: Just want to be her so bad. Her so bad. It hurts so bad. Ella.
1: Get it.
0: With Kurt and Sam in the morning. I have resisted all the many times we've played that song since it came out to do that. And
1: I'm so proud of you.
0: Sorry you had to hear that this morning. Anyway, Hump Day. And here's T-Hubs.

0: Okay, if you have pets, can you name your pet after a deceased relative?
1: I think you can do whatever you want, but that's weird.
0: I think that's... I agree with what you said there. It's Kurt and Sam in the morning. It's Wednesday. It's our debate of the day. Oh, we got a message
1: interesting
0: today.
1: Interesting debate of the message day, Kurt. Today,
0: yeah, from Megan, who says that a friend of hers has a dog named Pete. She asked him about the name, and it turns out that's the name of his deceased uncle. And she thought that was a little weird. But is that weird or is that not weird? I say, I don't think it has to be weird, does it? I don't know. I guess I've never named any of my pets after any of my relatives who passed away, but...
1: My grandma was my person, but I can't even imagine having a dog named Sandy. I always thought that Kuno was, like, brought to me from her.
0: Yeah, because, Kuno was your dog.
1: Yeah, yeah, and I... Yeah, sorry. Did that not... Kuno was my grandma. No.
0: Well, no, I know that. It was a dog as opposed to an iguana or a bird or whatever.
1: Yeah. My mom used to joke and say that. I think Kuno's your grandma. Like, she came back to you, kind of a thing, you know?
0: Yeah, yeah, yeah.
1: But no, it was, I don't know. I couldn't be like, come here, little Sandy, let's give me some snugs, well, you know? Interesting.
0: When we first read this message, I thought, well, I think it's kind of nice. It's kind of a tribute to your grandma or whatever it is. But now,
1: you give your kids family names, like middle names and stuff. But it's a little different. It's a little different.
0: It is a little different.
1: I don't know.
0: Yeah.
1: I don't know. There's something different about it.
0: Like, say, my grandpa's name was Russ, right? Russell.
1: Yeah.
0: And if we would have named... What a name. Like Asher would have been Russ. Come here, Russ. Hey, Russ. Come here. Or Rutt was his nickname.
1: Yeah.
0: So I'm like, I guess it would be.
1: Would you think about your grandpa every single time you called his name?
0: He was a big dog lover. So maybe, I guess it would kind of fit. I don't know. But where it falls out and it or falls apart is if he's done something bad. Like,
1: bad boy, Rutt.
0: Russ just pooped on the carpet again.
1: That's a naughty Sandy. That's a naughty Sandy.
0: So I don't know. I mean, I think you could, but I think it is kind of, it could be kind of weird, but I don't know. It's a...
1: Yeah, I'm not for it, but if you want to do it, more power to you.
0: Right, right. Whatever,
1: that's how I feel about
0: whatever
1: it.
0: Trips your trigger, you
1: whatever
0: go
1: makes
0: right
1: you
0: ahead.
1: Happy.
0: Right, yeah, there we go. So there.
1: Does that work for our debate of the day?
0: Clear as mud. We've really come down on neither side of that, but what do you think? Let us know on our app.
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0: Tucker Wetmore and brunette. And now that it's spooky season, you could be a brunette. You could be a redhead. You could be a milkman. You could be a police officer.
1: You can do that any time of year.
0: But I just meant costumes are more prevalent now. That's what I meant. I think.

0: So it's been over a week now, of course, since we lost Dolly. And, you know, we still kind of, if you're like me, every now and again, you sit back and like, oh.
1: I know, right?
0: Dolly, right? I mean,
1: well,
0: come on.
1: My Facebook is still so full of like her quotes and just pictures of her when she was young. And oh my gosh, yeah. It's just so beautiful.
0: And you read so many stories about, you know, why did she do this? Or here's the story behind that. I mean,
1: you know,
0: there's just a ton out there.
1: Do want to notice or want to mention though is, did you notice that I have not had one person say a bad thing about her? I have not seen a single person say anything bad, which is wild. It's beautiful.
0: She might be the only person that
1: in the world
0: that everybody agree on, right? I mean,
1: it's wild.
0: And we have an update now. You'd heard, or maybe you've heard, that they want to name the Nashville airport for Dolly.
1: Yes.
0: And the latest update is that both the governor of Tennessee, Bill Lee, and the mayor of Nashville, Freddie O'Connell, are two of the big voices calling for that to actually happen. There's been an online petition, or I don't know if it's a petition or whatever it is, but over 160,000 signatures have been gathered supporting that move. Now, here's the thing, though.
1: It says
0: it's going to cost $10 million to make that happen. I don't know why. I mean, obviously, you got to change the signs, but really, we got to spend $10 million on signs. But at any rate, so the only pushback is some people are saying, well, if we're going to spend $10 million, wouldn't Dolly, she would have rather had us spend that $10 million on like her imagination library?
1: Yeah.
0: Or something like that.
1: Or what if you brought the imagination library to the airport? Like a little, you know how they have those little libraries set up in people's yards?
0: Oh, like the three little libraries?
1: Get a book?
0: Yeah, yeah.
1: How cool
0: would
1: that be?
0: Yeah. I mean, there's a lot of ways to do it. I don't know much about, you know, like, but every time you hear a cost like that, I'm like, how do we know it's going to cost $10 million? It seems like that.
1: That's
0: just
1: outrageous.
0: About anything you hear these days, like, well, they're going to do a study on the whatever, and it costs $250,000 to do this. What? How does it cost that much?
1: I could make a sign for a whole lot less than $10 million.
0: Well, but we have changed the names of airports for other famous people already, like the Reagan National Airport in Washington, D.C., right? Or you have, what's the one out in Vegas now? It used to be McCarran, but now it's named after Harry Reid.
1: Oh.
0: He used to be a senator from Nevada. So we did that. So, you know, seems like we could make this happen for Dolly,
1: absolutely.
0: Right? So we'll keep our eye on that one. Speaking of the tributes, though, to Dolly, Lainey Wilson posted some stuff on her Instagram about how what it was like working with Dolly and the last time that she got to talk to Dolly, and she put up a couple different audio clips of times that she got to actually sing with Dolly, and it kind of sounded like this.
2: Okay.

0: So you can see those clips on our app. Lainey posted those on her Insta stories a couple days ago, I think it was already. But yeah, I mean, the tributes, they just keep
1: coming.
0: So
1: beautiful, yeah.
0: Yeah. So yeah, we've got more on that on our app, and stand by for more new country this hump day. That's next.
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1: The Lubbock Top Lanes weather forecast. The temperatures on this Wednesday, mostly sunny. The temperature, 98 degrees, about a couple of degrees hotter than what we had on Tuesday, with an overnight low temperature falling into the lower 70s. By Thursday, temperatures may make it through triple digits at 100 degrees. Friday, temperatures upper 90s. Weather brought to you by Sonic and the Sonic Refresher. From the KMAX Storm Team, I'm meteorologist Ron Roberts.
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0: 'Tis the season for tailgating football all Ayo. Over the place. And what makes the perfect tailgate, Sam Adams? Oh, we have
1: food, beer, and music. Duh.
0: Okay, we have the actual recipe about what makes the perfect tailgate. We'll tell you about it coming up after Jason Elkins.

0: Well, you know, they say that baseball is known as America's national pastime, but I got to think it's football these days, don't you think? Now that it's football season, the NFL kicks off not this weekend, but next weekend. College football is back. High school football is back, depending upon where you are. And we love us some football.
1: Heck yes, we do.
0: It's Kurt and Sam here. We also love to tailgate.
1: I almost more than the football.
0: Well, here you go. Here is the recipe for the perfect tailgate.
1: I think I know the recipe for a perfect tailgate, Kurt St. John. It's food, beer, and good music.
0: Okay. Well, yes, that's all true.
1: What am I missing?
0: Specifically, this is a from Talker Magazine. They did a survey of 5,000 tailgaters, and here's what they found out. Okay? You've got to, number one, the perfect tailgate starts 2.5 hours before kickoff on average. Now, if you're hosting a home gate is when you're just having people over to your house to watch the game, okay, right? You're not actually going to the stadium to watch a game. That starts a little earlier, just under 3 hours before.
1: Okay.
0: So if your team is kicking off at 6 or whatever, you got to have everybody ready to go at the house there by 3.
1: For sure.
0: Yeah, okay.
1: Okay.
0: Now, it says here the top states for tailgating, Louisiana, Alabama, and Wisconsin. Ladies and gentlemen, thank you very much. Thank you very much right there. America's Dairyland, the Cheeseheads, getting it done. Home gates, though, becoming more popular, almost more popular than going to the game because it's so expensive to go to whatever game you're going to these days.
1: Yeah, truth.
0: 39% of the people in this survey prefer just doing the home gate. The biggest reason is, it's cheaper. You've got more flexibility, and it's easier to get to the bathroom. Because the lines at the bathroom, if you're doing a home gate, way less than if you're at the stadium.
1: Right.
0: Just like you said, 61% of people say the tailgating's better than the actual game.
1: Woo-woo.
0: Right. It says here, once the game starts, we expect to spend about 2.5 hours, maybe 2.9 hours actually watching the game. So if you put it all together, it's about a 6-hour commitment.
1: Yes, it is.
0: So now, the most popular tailgate foods. What do you think those are?
1: Burgers, brats, and chips.
0: Okay, the burgers you got, brats is not it, but hot dogs comes in number two. Although
1: you know what I mean.
0: The Wisconsin
1: Burnt
0: and me would
1: dogs,
0: go with the brats
1: Burnt,
0: there, yeah.
1: Burnt.
0: Chips and dips are in at number
1: Nailed
0: three.
1: It.
0: Yeah. Pizza. Have you ever had pizza at a tailgate?
1: No.
0: I don't know that I have.
1: I mean, that's more of a home gate one, I think.
0: Yeah. Wings. I went to, this is a couple of years ago, my buddy got tickets. I went back home to go to a Packers game, and his friend invited us to tailgate with them. This guy was like total pro.
1: Love it.
0: It was raining. It was like November and it was raining. It was not a fun day to be outside. And of course, Lambeau Field's outside. It's not, you know, there's no dome on it. But this guy had the tent set up at the back of his F-150.
1: Amazing.
0: He had the grill going. He had these amazing wings.
1: I don't think I'd want wings if I was legit tailgating, because that just seems messy.
0: It was kind of messy, but yeah. I'm like, you know, I would rather just stay here under the tent and we can watch it on TV. I don't know that I have to go and sit out in the rain in the stadium and pay the inflated prices for the beer and whatnot. But wings, I tell you, that's it. You got to have them right, though, and you got to do them. You know, I mean, it's a little more work, but yeah. Then the last thing, trays, you got your crackers, your meat and cheese, all that kind of stuff.
1: Oh, for sure.
0: Yeah. Okay. So that is it. I don't know. Folks from Louisiana, sound off. That's the number one tailgating state, it says here. Don't know. LSU's down in Louisiana. I guess they really know how to party down there.
1: Really?
0: Yeah. I don't know. Alabama?
1: Definitely surprised me. I'm not going
0: to
1: lie.
0: Okay. And it says the average football fan will go to 3 tailgate parties a year. I don't know that I go to 3 a year. I might get 1.
1: Oh, we tailgate for all of the games. For my kids' football
0: games. Oh, for
1: the
0: high school football game. Yeah, see, that's the thing. That's where you rank them up there.
1: But they feel so pro-level. Like, they're so good. Like, they bring out, like, oh, man, the grill and everything.
0: Let us know. How many tailgate parties do you go to in a year? Hit us up on our app.
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0: Well, there she is right there, T. Swift, noted football fan, thanks to now hubby. Not just
1: I think you have
0: fiance,
1: to be a football
0: right?
1: fan at that point.
0: How many different stadiums will she be spotted at this fall wherever the Chiefs are playing? A lot?
1: Oh, all of them.
0: I think it's all right. Kurt and Sam here with Billy Kurt.

0: Well, folks in Indiana were a little freaked out. They'd been hearing about a lion on the loose, I guess a mama lion, a lioness, and a couple of lion cubs being on the loose. This was in Madison County and Hancock County, Indiana. But it turns out it was not a lion. And when you hear what it was, you'll understand why we put him in the old stupid news spotlight
1: today.
0: I'm
1: so curious.
0: Kurt and Sam in the morning. Stupid news here in Center Point, Indiana. Can pigs fly? No, but they can be mistaken for lions from a distance. Turns
1: what?
0: Out
1: no.
0: What people thought was a lion, just a couple of hogs
1: running. No.
0: Hogs running loose. Apparently, the whole rumor gained steam when the Madison County Sheriff's Office picked up what they thought were large animals. Their heat-sensing drones had picked up. They're like, ooh. So they're like, is it a lion? And then it went nuts on social media, and people were sure they saw the lion, but it turns out, no. Just a big hog. Now, I don't know. In what universe does a hog
1: look like a lion? Right?
0: I'm like, what? I'm sure there are some big oinkers out there, probably larger than lions, but I think at that point, that's where, outside of the fact that they're both large and they're both mammals,
1: right.
0: That's where the similarities stop. But it actually took Rebecca Rizzo, the head keeper at the Exotic Feline Rescue Center in Center Point, to put the whole controversy to bed. She said, no, there was no lion. We confirmed there were pigs in the area.
1: There were pigs.
0: She said local authorities spoke with them because they had what they said were credible reports of lions in the county. But
1: lions, tigers, pigs, oh my.
0: Oh my, yeah. So no, it was not a lion on the loose.
1: Oh my gosh.
0: Turns out it was just a pig.
1: So, at least it wasn't somebody dressed as a lion and they were like, lion! There's a lion on the loose.
0: Right.
1: Another wild animal is definitely better.
0: It's slightly better than yes, that. Not by much.
1: Just kidding. It's a zebra. My bad. I'm just so confused how a lion,
0: I don't get it. Yeah.
1: It's
0: a unicorn. That's what it was. Yes. But either way, it does make them the latest member of our
1: Stupid News.
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0: that won't stop right there. Ella, I think it just set another record. Not sure. That's Choosing Texas. Kurt and Sam in the morning. Here it is. Hump Day. 2nd of September already.
1: Wow.
0: Mitchell Tenpenny. Yeah, this time.

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No hands. 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

free and easy. That's how we go down the road. It's Dirks and Kurt and Sam in the morning. Hey, shout out to Riley. Messaged us out delivering that mail already this morning. Watching out for those dogs as well. wanted to hear this one from Logan.

0: If you single there from Zach John King, that's Get to Drinkin'. It's Kurt and Sam in the morning. If that sounds familiar, if you happen to catch one of the dates on Morgan Wallen's I'm the Problem tour, he was one of the opening acts that was kind of in and out. They all have a bunch of different opening acts depending upon which date and which venue you're seeing him in, but he was one of them right there. Not a bad gig when you're just starting out. Yeah. Oh, let me go on tour with Morgan Wallen. Sure.
1: Right.
0: Thank you for that. All right, it's Kurt and Sam here. Got a Wednesday going. We got more new country coming up here on this 2nd of September already. Whew. We got Jason Aldean and we got Jelly Roll, and they're next.
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3: Lone Star Weather. The Lubbock Top Lanes weather forecast. The temperatures on this Wednesday, mostly sunny. The temperature, 98 degrees, about a couple of degrees hotter than what we had on Tuesday, with an overnight low temperature falling into the lower 70s. By Thursday, temperatures may make it to triple digits at 100 degrees. Friday, temperatures upper 90s. 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From the KMAX Storm Team, I'm meteorologist Ron Roberts.
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1: Hey, tell us where you are clocking in today. 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
0: Yeah, we're putting West Texas to work on Lone Star 99.5.

Jelly. Now he's kind of taking some time off. He had been filling in for Jimmy Kimmel. Was it last week? Might have been even the week before that. It's Kurt and Sam here. Got a hump day going. And here's Old Dominion.

0: Marina album, his 21st, which drops, I want to say, on the 25th of September, I think. It's Kurt and Sam here. I know this.
1: If I had a dollar for every time you said, I think today,
0: don't quote
1: I'd
0: me
1: be
0: on
1: rich.
0: That. Just because I'm here, well, I should probably have figured that out. No, I do. Speaking of streaming and music and all that kind of stuff, did you see how many different streams that Dolly had? It was all Dolly last week, which makes sense. You know, it's kind of sad that we wait till somebody passes away and then we send all their stuff to number one. But last week, she was the most streamed artist in the world.
1: Oh, wow.
0: 79.9 million on-demand streams of Dolly's songs. Number one, of course, Jolene.
1: Of course.
0: That had 4 million, right? 9 to 5 was in there. Then Islands in the Stream, the duet with Kenny Rogers. I Will Always Love You was fourth. Dolly had released 50 different studio albums and had over $100 million in album sales.
1: Jeez.
0: Worldwide throughout her career. So,
1: amazing.
0: Yeah. All right, we have more where that came from. We'll keep those streams running for you. Nate Smith and Ella Langley are coming up next.
2: This is Lone Star

0: from Ella Langley. She is loving life again, and we are leaving life again. That's it. We're done. We're out of here.
1: We're not leaving life. Jeez.
0: We're leaving the studio. What I need to do. We're going to press play on Zach Brown, and we'll be back tomorrow.
1: Bye.
0: I think.

Well, this week we are working for a long holiday weekend, which means we have to make every single one of these work days go by quickly. Yeah, we can help with that. Here's Thomas Rhett. What's your country song?

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That actually happened to Tim McGraw on stage recently. I'll explain in less than 10.

0: Talk about being humbled. You saw what happened to Tim McGraw recently, right? That is John Morgan with Kid Myself. It is Jess. I'm on the job with you. Tim brought this kid on stage. He had to have been like 7 or 8 years old. And it's supposed to be one of those cute moments where the kid is completely enamored by the guy that's on stage. Didn't necessarily happen that way. Sure, the kid started singing Where the Green Grass Grows, and Tim was autographing a guitar for him. And that's when the kid started asking about Luke Combs. Like, oh, you're really good friends with Luke Combs, right? Clearly making it all about Luke and not necessarily Tim McGraw. God bless. You got to check out that video. It is hilarious.
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2: The Lubbock Top Plains weather forecast. The temperatures on this Wednesday, mostly sunny. The temperature, 98 degrees, about a couple of degrees hotter than what we had on Tuesday, with an overnight low temperature falling into the lower 70s. By Thursday, temperatures may make it to triple digits at 100 degrees. Friday, temperatures upper 90s. 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From the KMAX Storm Team, I'm meteorologist Ron Roberts.
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0: Hey, Kurt and Sam here. You know, tomorrow is Throwback Thursday, so we are throwing it back to the time you first used a naughty word in front of mom and dad. Do you remember when you first cussed in front of your parents?
1: No.
0: You don't?
1: No.
0: Okay, well, maybe you haven't. Maybe it's coming up. If you do, though, if you have already, let us know on our app. We'll get to it tomorrow morning at 7:30.

Kane Brown clearing up the comment that he made about not having any friends in Nashville. He's like, no, I do have friends. It's just like when you're sitting around doing nothing, who's that person that you could call and be like, you want to go do something? You bored? Let's go. Doesn't really have a lot of those.

0: finding great candidates.
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if you haven't done so already, get in to win a $500 Visa gift card on our app. This is great for any back-to-school expenses that you have, any uniforms for extracurricular activities, or if you want to, spend this on yourself. Why not, right?

We've got some hardworking West Texas crews out there. Hey, it's Jess on Lone Star 99.5. 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

0: sounds like something Zach Top would do, performing with the Savannah Bananas. That is South of Sanity. It's Jess. I'm on the job with you. If you've never seen or heard of the Savannah Bananas, think Harlem Globetrotters, but for baseball. A lot of fun out on that field, a lot of dancing and just silliness. It's not super serious when it comes to the game, but the guys are incredibly talented. And lately, they've been pulling out some country artists to perform during the game. Recently, it was Mr. Keith Urban. He went out on that field and performed Long Hot Summer. And of course, the crowd was going nuts. And I think he's now like an honorary Savannah Banana. Although I don't know if Keith Urban has ever played baseball before.
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4: The Lubbock Top Plains weather forecast. The temperatures on this Wednesday, mostly sunny. The temperature, 98 degrees, about a couple of degrees hotter than what we had on Tuesday, with an overnight low temperature falling into the lower 70s. By Thursday, temperatures may make it to triple digits at 100 degrees. Friday, temperatures upper 90s. 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From the KMAX Storm Team, I'm meteorologist Ron Roberts.
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1: Hey, Kurt and Sam here. You know, tomorrow is Throwback Thursday, so we are throwing it back to the time you first used a naughty word in front of mom and dad. Do you remember when you first cussed in front of your parents?
0: No.
1: You don't?
0: No.
1: Okay, well, maybe you haven't. Maybe it's coming up. If you do, though, if you have already, let us know on our app. We'll get to it tomorrow morning at 7:30.

who's an artist that you want to have an Ella Langley moment? Like, they blow up, they're the next big thing. Even outside of country music, people are fans. Maybe it's Hudson Westbrook. He's on now. This is New Country. It's called Painted You Pretty.

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We're just a couple weeks away from Luke Bryan dropping his new album called Signs, but we still, last I checked, don't know who is featured on that album. He's got a mystery feature that he has been teasing on social media. Who do you think it is?

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0: always interesting to hear how artists get their start in music. Stella Lefty, It's Boston. I mean, obviously for a couple of artists, that start happened on, well, a reality singing competition series like American Idol. Scotty McCreery was talking about this recently. And, you know, they were a little strict on American Idol, at least back in the day. Like, contestants were so busy. He said it was like a 7-day-a-week kind of thing. Like, all day, every day, they were working on the show. And even when they had a day off, they couldn't leave the premises. Scotty was like, oh, I have a day off. I'm going to go see a baseball game. Yeah. Security said, ain't happening. But he said it was all worth it in the end. I mean, for crying out loud, he won his season.
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0: You don't?
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0: Okay, well, maybe you haven't. Maybe it's coming up. 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

favorite voices in country music, Mr. Cody Johnson with The Painter. It's Jess. Now, if we could just get Cody Johnson and Ella Langley on a song, even if it's a remake of this, Choosin' Texas, I mean, Cody Johnson is a Texas boy. Ella is on now.

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0: Morgan Wallen flipped the piano, right? That has been by now. It's Jess. I'm on the job with you. He was on stage. It just wasn't working the way that it needed to. And so he just pushed it over on its backside. I mean, that takes some brute strength, if you know what I mean. Well, there were a lot of people that were talking about that after it happened. And I think a lot of people probably reached out to him. Hardy was actually one of them. He sent Morgan a text and it basically said, hey, my mom needs help moving a piano. Or like, are you available next week to help her with that? Only Hardy could text Morgan that, right?
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Blake Shelton's got this new boat truck thing at his house. 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
0: Hey, Kurt and Sam here. You know, tomorrow is Throwback Thursday, so we are throwing it back to the time you first used a naughty word in front of mom and dad. Do you remember when you first cussed in front of your parents?
1: No.
0: You don't?
1: No.
0: Okay, well, maybe you haven't. Maybe it's coming up. If you do, though, if you have already, let us know on our app. We'll get to it tomorrow morning at 7:30.

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1: Well, you know who's a fan of Morgan Wallen? Tim McGraw. You know, he pulled a young boy on stage with him recently at a show to sing Green Grass Grows, and he signed a guitar for him, and he said, who knows, this might be the next Morgan Wallen.

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You know, Friday Night Football is officially back on the South Plains. And we're looking to give a massive shout out to your favorite football player, cheerleader, band member, maybe the person who's in the mascot uniform, who's holding it down on the field. 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

0: know, I think every artist in country music has that one person that is like, if I could work with them, that would be a dream come true. That is John Morgan. It's Kid Myself. And, you know, for some of these artists, the one that they want to work with isn't here anymore. But that didn't stop Blake Shelton from jumping on a song with Dan Seals, somebody that he says is one of his top favorite country artists of all times. And Dan actually passed away in 2009. But there's a new project that's being released called Dan Seals and Friends, The Last Duet, taking some iconic Dan songs and reimagining them as duets with current artists. So Blake Shelton actually got to jump on the song Big Wheels in the Moonlight, which he said, honestly, is a dream come true hearing their voices together.
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1: The Lubbock Top Plains weather forecast. The temperatures on this Wednesday, mostly sunny. The temperature, 98 degrees, about a couple of degrees hotter than what we had on Tuesday, with an overnight low temperature falling into the lower 70s. By Thursday, temperatures may make it to triple digits at 100 degrees. Friday, temperatures upper 90s. 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From the K-Mag Storm Team, I'm meteorologist Ron Roberts.
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0: Hey, Kurt and Sam here. You know, tomorrow is Throwback Thursday, so we are throwing it back to the time you first used a naughty word in front of mom and dad. Do you remember when you first cussed in front of your parents?
1: No.
0: You don't?
1: No.
0: Okay, well, maybe you haven't. Maybe it's coming up. If you do, though, if you have already, let us know on our app. We'll get to it tomorrow morning at 7:30.

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afternoon, guys. It's Brett Allen on the ride home. In for Chrissy again today. I got more Today's Country to get you there with Zach Top on the way. Going to hear from Jordan Davis. Plus, coming up just after 3, what kind of college move-in parent are you? You probably saw a bunch if you dropped your kids off. We'll get to that coming up next. Yeah.

Hey, it's Brett Allen on Lone Star 99.5. Texas Tech football has a major stadium update. Have you seen this? While the venue is officially now Galaxy Stadium, the university's keeping the Jones name alive by naming the student area the Jones Student Section. How cool. Check out the full story and the brand new student ticket policy updates right now inside our Lone Star.

If you haven't left work yet, remember, it's a good time to download our app before you get in the car. If you're already in the car, don't do it till you get home. But make sure you do it, because it could win you some really great prizes this fall. We've got some great contests coming up. You're not going to want to miss

0: Elena and Chase Matthew on your ride home. There's all my exes. I'm Brett Allen. If you're like me, you got kids in college, you may have dropped them off. I did mine last weekend. And if you dropped your kids off, what kind of parents did you meet? And what kind of parent are you? Because there's all kinds of different parents. Like, we're kind of the, you know, move them in, get them what they need, and get the heck out of there. There's some parents that, you know, are super overly emotional about it. The ones that the document everything, they're taking pictures and they're taking videos. Normally that's with new students. There's the super stressed out ones that are constantly blaming their college kids for not being planned, you know, having things planned out the way that they did. They're all super frazzled. There's the bougie parents that have all the nice stuff. They might even have people helping them, like clean the rooms and stuff. What kind of move-in college parent are you? Let me know through our app.
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0: Hey, Kurt and Sam here. You know, tomorrow is Throwback Thursday, so we are throwing it back to the time you first used a naughty word in front of mom and dad. Do you remember when you first cussed in front of your parents?
1: No.
0: You don't?
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0: Okay, well, maybe you haven't. Maybe it's coming up. If you do, though, if you have already, let us know on our app. We'll get to it tomorrow morning at 7:30.

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You know, I've always made jokes that we play all the Lukes, right? We play Luke Bryan, we play Luke Combs, and now it looks like they're going to have a song together, right? Because everybody has collaborations together. It's a new song called Finders Keepers, and it should be coming out soon.

I'll say it for you. Buddy, if you're going to pass, pass, but don't sit in people's blind spots. Nobody likes that. We're making our way home. I'm Brett Allen, in for Chrissy today. Thanks so much for hanging out. I got Ella Langley coming up, her monster hit right after Jason Aldean. Here's Girl Like You.

on Lone Star 99.5. What is your favorite thing about fall in Lubbock? Is it cooler weather, hoodies, falling leaves? Hit us up on our Lone Star app and let us know what your favorite thing is.

It's strange to think that after being in the music business for 20 years, somebody like Luke Bryan would still have a big challenge. We'll talk about his biggest challenge after Josh Ross.

0: Brian with Country and She Knows It on your ride home. I'm Brett Allen in for Chrissy today. Luke has been in the business, of course, for about 20 years now. He recently turned 50 years old. And he was asked how things have changed over those 20 years. And he says, you know, the biggest challenge that he's got is trying not to be overly redundant with his material, but then still not stray away from what butters your biscuit. In other words, you know, you don't want to do the same things over and over and over again because people get bored with that, but you want to give them what they want. He says, at the end of the day, I want a song to really touch me, and I think that the odds are that it'll do that to my fans as well. He says that he still thinks that he's kind of mentally 30 anyway, which he's got me on a couple of years. My wife thinks I'm 18.
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0: The Lubbock Top Lanes weather forecast. The temperatures on this Wednesday, mostly sunny. The temperature, 98 degrees, about a couple of degrees hotter than what we had on Tuesday, with an overnight low temperature falling into the lower 70s. By Thursday, temperatures may make it to triple digits at 100 degrees. Friday, temperatures upper 90s. Weather brought to you by Sonic and the Sonic Refresher. From the KMAX Storm Team, I'm meteorologist Ron Roberts.
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0: Okay, well, maybe you haven't. Maybe it's coming up. If you do, though, if you have already, let us know on our app. We'll get to it tomorrow morning at 7:30.

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Well, there will never be another Dolly Parton, right? That's one of one. But if you had to pick somebody who's close in country music today, who would country music's Dolly Parton be today? We'll get into that after Luke Combs. Here's Back in the Saddle.

summer in the Hub City. Even the dog has officially given up on the backyard and is currently lying flat out on the kitchen tile under the ceiling fan. Lone Star 99.5.

Tulsa and her new one, Phone, Keys, Wallets, on your ride home. I'm Brett Allen. Rolling Stone asked a really deep question. If you had to pick who is modern country music's Dolly Parton, who would it be? The first person that came to mind was Reba, but I'm not sure that she necessarily is modern country anymore. She's becoming one of the legendary country music stars. But I'll tell you what, when it comes to kindness, when it comes to talent, when it comes to just overall aura, Reba's got it. But Lainey Wilson might be one of those people that is kind of stepping into that role and becoming the new Dolly.

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0: Lubbock's Up Lane's weather forecast on the day of temperatures reaching into the upper 90s under a partly cloudy sky. The temperatures will drop in the lower 70s. There's humidity in the atmosphere, but not enough to produce any rain. Thursday, though, with a temperature of 100 degrees under a partly cloudy sky, and precipitation chances continue to be limited. Weather is brought to you by Sonic and the Sonic Refreshers. From the KMAC Storm Team, I'm meteorologist Ron Roberts.
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Bentley Zimmerman has really had an up and down kind of year. Had some successes in his work life, but then of course some failures too that he's addressed recently. Celebrating his sixth number one hit, it's Chevy Silverado from Bentley Zimmerman. Why?

Imagine being able to fly from New York to London in just 3.5 hours. It's said to be just weeks away. They're going to have a supersonic jet called the Boom Supersonic Overture. Keep an eye out for it.

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0: If you're putting in the extra hours, kudos to you, but it's time to head home. Pack it up, head out. I'm Brett Allen, in for Chrissy today with Jameson Rogers. Here's Some Girls.
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Ella Langley started up her Dandelion tour not too long ago, and already one of her openers has dropped out of the tour. We'll get to that after Riley Green. Here's Change My Mind as we make our way home.

0: Langley on the search for a new opener for her Dandelion tour. There she is with Morgan Wallen on I Can't Love You Anymore. I'm Brett Allen on your ride home. And the news came out the other day that Ernest has announced that he's going to temporarily step back from her tour to focus on his mental health and physical health. He did thank her and thanked her for the opportunity. He says he does plan to return stronger after a short break. But it sounds like he's really going through it. And it's something that Ellen Langley herself has been through. She's had to step back from a tour and take some days off to give herself a little mental reset. And so I'm sure that she was completely understanding. And we wish the best for Ernest and hope that he finds his way back to touring soon.
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What's for dinner tonight? Did you guys already decide? Have you already cooked it? Are you onto the dishes already? If not, what are you guys having tonight? Let me know through our app, because I'm looking for something for myself for dinner tonight. It's Hudson Westbrook. Here's Painted You Pretty on your ride home.

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0: Hey, Kurt and Sam here. You know, tomorrow is Throwback Thursday, so we are throwing it back to the time you first used a naughty word in front of mom and dad. Do you remember when you first cussed in front of your parents?
1: No.
0: You don't?
1: No.
0: Okay, well, maybe you haven't. Maybe it's coming up. If you do, though, if you have already, let us know on our app. We'll get to it tomorrow morning at 7:30.

how much of a grasp does AI have on the music industry? According to a recent study, almost 40% of music released in July of 2026 was at least partly created using AI.

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Langley with her latest On Your Ride Home. I'm Brett Allen. It's going to do it for me, but we're not done. We got more of Today's Country lined up for you all night long. Keep it right here. 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